7, Daniel Boone, Beautiful Sunday. Beautiful Sunday. This is my beautiful day. 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

full of crazy little dreams. 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Some are crossed out with a smile, some still wait in line.

I'm started from. The restless fire is burning once again. Yeah, I tell myself, man, you're living the dream, but my dream keeps saying there's more to see. I cross one dream off, two more take its place, life keeps running,

Get up on your feet and give account of your faith. Pray to God or something, or whatever you do.